city boy and country girl in two very different worlds get together for the cause. You scratch my back, I'll scratch yours. Everybody here's on the make because some folks give and some folks take. Now we're looking for the perfect match. It's in the song, it's in the scratch. I believe it's in the stars.

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You never know until you try. Let's see what happens, you and I. You know everybody here's on the make, because some folks give and some folks take. We're looking for

You ain't never gonna stop me. Every time I come, a nigga gotta set it, then I gotta go, and then I gotta get it, then I gotta blow, and then I gotta shut it. Any little thing a nigga think that he be doing, cause it doesn't matter, cause I'm gonna dead it, then I'm gonna murder everything and anything about a boom, about a bing. I gotta do a lot of things to make it clearer to a couple niggas that I always winning, and I gotta get it again and again and again.

0: 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Sure, you're going to realize socialization of military intelligence and military posture that relates to the individual population and the press interpretation of such.
1: See, people don't want to hear what I have to say. Name a topic. I want Alan. Alan, name a topic.
2: Name a topic.
1: Any topic.

WGN, we believe in the positive angle story. And hey, Mom, Dad, what the heck? What the heck? Let's drive in Bob's and Luke, get to the job, because we here in America believe in making it happen. Okay, hey, gang, Mom, Dad, kids, join the ball game. What a great way to have a good time. Wrigley Field.

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0: James Blunt pasaba lleno de vitalidad y optimismo en So Far Gone, su tema incluido en su tercer álbum. Flashback, Europa, 1991.
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2: This is what KLF is about. Also known as the Justified Ancients of Moon Moon. 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

0: I'd like to thank Elton and the boys for having me on tonight. We tried to think of a number to finish off with so that I could get out of here and be sick. And we thought we'd do a number of an old estranged fiancé of mine called Paul. This is one I never sang. It's an old Beatle number, and we just about know it.
1: Here we are.